0: Olivia Rodrigo, hometown hero right there, dropped dead on KDFM. What's going on? It's Chris Donovan. And like I was saying, it is the last week. We've been doing this for 11 weeks. 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
2: 15 northbound past Harupa Street. It's an accident in the right-hand lane, and the 15 northbound is slow from Limonite up to Foothill Boulevard. 210 eastbound at Milliken Avenue, a crash ties up the two middle lanes, and that's causing a solid backup right now from Mountain Avenue in Upland.
3: Extreme heat warning. Currently it's 100 degrees. Wind gusts are up to 9 miles per hour.
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0: Kelly Clarkson here on KDFM. What's going on? It's Chris Donovan. And like I was saying, four packs to SeaWorld San Diego. It's their Howl O' Scream happening now through October 31st. There's six terrifying houses, including the all-new I Know What You Did Last Summer, the final catch, and Area 64 Mothership. There's also eight scary zones, hidden speakeasies, roller coasters, and all sorts of fun stuff to happen down there in SeaWorld San Diego. Now, if you want to win, your next shot will be tomorrow morning with Jeff Pope on the Jeff Pope Morning Show. Just listen for that cue to call. When you hear it, be caller 10, not 10, caller 25. I'll get it right one of these days. When you hear the cue, be caller 25 to 951-676-1013, and you're going to score yourself a four pack of tickets to go down there and have a good old hollow scream time. Take extra chonies just in case. I don't know. Maybe it's not that scary. Anyway, you want to win, make sure you're listening all week, all right? For more information, kdfm.com, and don't go anywhere. The Katie Cash keyword's coming up.
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2: Problems at the Riverside Interchange, 91 eastbound right at the 215, and accidents in the left-hand lane. And the East 91, your stop and go from Main and Corona to the Riverside Interchange. 60 eastbound is slow heading to the Riverside Interchange, starting at Pedley Road.
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0: 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Today's National Mad Hatter Day, National Coaches Day, and National Taco Day.
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0: Speaking of National Taco Day, there are deals here around the area. A couple of them would be Jack in the Box, two free tacos with a dollar order. Del Taco's giving out a free taco with any purchase. 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Avengers Endgame is, number one again. They just nudged out Avatar again to become the number one all-time global box office grosser. Being that Encore was re-released with some extra scenes, they earned another $2.925 billion. A couple other notable movies that you know on the top 10 list would be Spider-Man Brand New Day, Spider-Man No Way Home, Avengers Infinity War, Star Wars Episode 7, The Force Awakens, and Zootopia 2. There will be a two-hour tribute to Dolly Parton happening on Wednesday, October 21st. It's going to be on ABC and Disney+. It's going to have performances from people like Carrie Underwood, Ella Langley, Reba McEntire, and Brad Paisley.
5: It's my birthday!
0: And a big happy birthday to, well, everyone's girlfriend when I was growing up, Elizabeth Shue. From Karate Kid.
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13: 15 traveling northbound right at 4th Street is a disabled vehicle in the right-hand lane. In this stretch of the 15 northbound, you're slow from Limonite up to Foothill Boulevard. 15 southbound leaving Corona, very slow right now from Magnolia down to Wyrick Road. An extreme heat warning continues. It'll be sunny tomorrow with highs reaching triple digits.
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0: Chris Donovan here on KDFM. Happy Taco Tuesday, National Taco Day. I'm going to go home and eat some tacos. I am out of here. John Tesh will take you through the rest of your evening. Now, I'll be back tomorrow from 3 to 7 p.m. with another shot at a pair of tickets to go to the Smart List podcast that's happening at the Hollywood Bowl on the 17th of this month. Will Arnett, Jason Bateman, Sean Hayes. Plus, they're going to have two surprise celebrity guests. I'm excited for it. Too bad I can't go. But if you go, let me know how it was and tag us in photos, okay? Plus, four packs to SeaWorld's Howl-O Scream. Your next shot's tomorrow morning with Jeff Pope on the Jeff Pope Morning Show. Just listen for that cue to call. And don't forget, Mama Mia's giving away free tacos, retro lunch, Jose's Mexican food. Maybe I'll go there for dinner. Ooh, yeah. Okay, I just thought of something really cool. I'm going to go to Jose's. All right, for more information about everything we do here, go to kdfm.com. 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And follow me on Instagram, Chris_Donovan. And until next time, I'll catch you later.
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2: New problems on the 210 westbound. This is right at State Street. It's an accident on the right shoulder, and you're a little slow on the 210 west from Highland Avenue down to Riverside Avenue. Eastbound side of the 210, very slow from Mountain Avenue and Upland down to Milliken Avenue.
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1: 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And have you heard about the hottest travel destination today? It's your own bedroom, I will explain. It turns out 43% of millennials are now admitting to using vacation days just to stay home and rest. I get this. 37% of all survey respondents say they've used paid vacation days not to travel, not to see family, but purely to catch up on sleep.
2: Intelligence for Your Life.
1: Coming up, and this will be a conversation starter for you, I'm going to share a new study that's telling us artificial intelligence is now reshaping the way we speak.

0: ChatGPT? I caught myself with this recently, and you and I are not the only ones. Researchers from the Max Planck Institute for Human Development analyzed over 1 million pieces of content, and they found that since ChatGPT launched, people are increasingly starting to mimic the way ChatGPT talks, using more of its favorite words in real-life conversations. Words like delve and comprehend, realm, meticulous, and boast have seen a measurable spike in YouTube videos, podcasts, and everyday speech. Why? Well, according to Scientific American, we do tend to copy language from people we see as smart or authoritative. We also tend to pick up words and phrases used by the people we're around most. And the same is true when we interact with artificial intelligence on a regular basis. It's not the first time pop culture has changed how we speak. Think about how often we quote TV shows and movies, or repeat popular phrases from social media. But this is different. Researchers say it marks the first time machines are creating new language patterns, and we're the ones adopting them. Experts say if this trend continues, it could reshape not just how we speak, but how we think.
1: Intelligence for your life.
2: They say the holy water's watered down, and this town's lost its faith. Our colors will fade eventually, so if our time is running out, day after day, we'll make the mundane a masterpiece. Oh my, my, oh my, my love, I take one look at you, you're taking me out.

0: Are we getting enough sleep? It's time for us to answer a few questions. Number one, do you need an alarm to wake up every morning? On your days off, do you sleep an hour or more longer than you do on a normal work day? Do you ever nod off or feel like your eyes are heavy at inappropriate times, like at the movies, the bus or train, at church? Do you fall asleep on the couch watching TV at night? If you answered yes to three of those questions, you're not getting enough sleep, according to neurologist Dr. Nancy Collip from the Emory University Sleep Center. Now, she says, if this is you, do this. Head to bed 5 minutes earlier each night than the night before. In a week's time, you'll be getting 30 minutes more sleep at night, and that should do the trick. If not, you may need to see a sleep specialist to rule out things like sleep apnea or talk to a psychologist about anxiety issues that may be keeping you awake.
1: Intelligence for your life.
0: 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Right now, just go to Tesh.com and see what your number is. 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

0: Alrighty, from our Intelligence for Your Pets files, dogs adore the humans in their lives, you, and they're happy to provide unconditional love and constant companionship, and they appreciate it when you show gratitude. But there are certain human behaviors that dogs don't like. Here we go. First is hugging. In the wild, when one dog places their paw on another's back, the canine version of a hug, it's a way of establishing dominance. Hugging can make your dog feel threatened or challenged. Dogs also hate being taken on walks where they don't have a chance to explore their surroundings so they can sniff every tree, fire hydrant, patch of grass, stranger in their path. It's like their sniffing is like reading a good book for them. The lack of firsthand knowledge stresses them out. So even if the weather is cold or rainy, give your dog the chance to sniff for a couple of minutes. He'll be happier and more relaxed when you get home. Another thing dogs apparently dislike is playing dress-up. Some dogs will tolerate getting stuffed into a sweater, but they don't really get that you think it's cute. And they know it's that they're being squeezed into something that smells weird, feels funny, and it makes it harder for them to move. It also obstructs their body language, like raising the hair on the back of their neck as a warning to other dogs. If you stuff your dog into a sweater, take a quick picture, watch them carefully. If they seem uncomfortable, please take it off.
1: I-F-Y-L. 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

Boy, this is good news for me. The old adage is true. Now, with age comes wisdom. In fact, research in the journal Psychological Science is showing that adults in their 70s are much better at owning up to their mistakes and fixing them than people in their 20s and 30s.

0: /JohnTesh.
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1: John Tesh with you. Intelligence for your pets. You and your pets, actually, here and now. Your dog calms you down, right? Well, we now know you have the same effect on your pets. This is according to the University of Helsinki. They found that just 10 minutes of contact between pets and their humans helps reduce pain and anxiety levels in both humans and dogs. And simple activities like taking your dog for a walk or bringing them to the park brings on relaxation. The study found that the more dogs are engaged in activities, the less fearful they are. That's because their brains release endorphins that boost their mood and lower their stress levels.
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1: And just ahead, I have the experts' take on first date conversations. It turns out that some of the most popular topics, like your favorite movies, will hurt your chances of a second date. I'll tell you what to talk about instead. Stand by.

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3: Hey, what up, girl?
2: Grab my glasses, I'm out the door. I'm gonna hit this city.
3: Let's
2: before
3: go.
2: I leave, brush my teeth with a bottle of Jack. 'Cause when I leave for the night, I ain't coming

0: for Dating and Relationship Files. Of course, one of the things people worry about most on a first date is what they're going to talk about. And according to Match.com, a date who talks too much about themselves or is negative, those are two of the biggest dating turnoffs. So here we go with the subjects relationship experts recommend. First, share a secret. A study in the Personality and Social Psychology Bulletin found that bringing up an embarrassing moment or coming clean about your fear of heights, for example, instantly prompts feelings of closeness because it makes you appear vulnerable and more approachable. Next, to double your chances of a second date, skip the chit-chat about your favorite movies and TV shows and talk about travel instead. Psychologist Dr. Richard Wiseman says, men and women have such different taste in movies that discussing them usually highlights their differences. But talking about great trips and potential bucket list vacations can help showcase what you have in common and make you seem attractive and adventurous.
1: Intelligence for your life with John Tesh.

0: Okay, let's talk about our health, our career, and pretty much any important decision we're going to make this week. They're all related to the amount of sleep we got last night. First, experts say if you're sleep deprived, you're instantly more stressed. You know the feeling. In fact, a study from UC Berkeley found our anxiety level jumps 30% on average after just one night of no sleep. Researchers say this is because when your brain is desperate for rest, it perceives everything demanding your attention as a threat. Traffic, emails, meetings, even your boss, all of it. Threat. Also, you'll be more likely to make bad decisions. Because according to the Academy of Management Journal, poor quality sleep has a significant negative impact on the brain's prefrontal cortex. That is the area involved with planning and decision-making. It also keeps us clear-headed and focused. So a lack of sleep, it means fuzzy thinking and a shorter attention span. That's why tired brains tend to look for distractions to help keep them awake. So instead of focusing on the task at hand, you'll likely spend most of your day scrolling through social media just to keep your eyes open. There's good news. Neuroscientist Dr. Gene Duffy says most people can absolutely offset the negative effects of an occasional night of poor sleep by just taking a 20-minute nap or going for a brisk walk. You'll get more blood pumping to the brain.
1: Intelligence for your life.
0: If you want to dig deeper, go to Tesh.com, take my free sleep score. 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

0: us who have been accused of being helicopter parents, guilty, we hover to ensure that our kids are protected and have everything they need to succeed in life, right? But now we know micromanaging a child who's already on the ball, motivated, actively focused on something, it can backfire and actually slow down their development. This comes from the Stanford Graduate School of Education. Lead researcher Jelena Obradovic says parents who are too hands-on can keep kids from learning to control their own behavior, their emotions, even their attention span. But when parents let kids take charge of an activity, like their science fair project, it lets kids practice self-regulation skills and build independence. For the study, elementary school kids sat with their parents doing various tasks. The result, when the kids were focused on a task and left to their own devices, they thrived, and they actually finished quickly. Bottom line, Dr. Obradovic says, it's absolutely okay for parents to help their kids, be supportive, or even suggest a few ideas. But once the child is fully engaged and immersed in what they're doing, she recommends backing off parents, grandparents, letting them do their thing. That can boost a child's confidence, boost their independence, and it will make them ultimately more successful for life.
1: Tell us what you think. Facebook.com/John Tesh.
0: If you want to dig deeper anytime, just go to Tesh.com, sign up for my free daily intelligence for your life email. 52,000 people already get it every morning, and I read every reply they send back. Tesh.com.

0: Welcome back to Intelligence for Your Life. John Tesh with you. And would you describe yourself as a competitive person? I would say I'm a competitive person. If so, you probably find yourself at the gym more often than your friends who are more laid back. Now, this is the conclusion of a new study by the University of Pennsylvania. They found that people who were really nice and encouraging of others were less likely to work out than people who were more cutthroat and competitive. And that was even when people were doing non-competitive activities like yoga or Pilates. Exercisers who focused on being better than their fellow gym goers or who were trying to beat their own personal best, they went to 90% more classes. So the researchers concluded people with a competitive streak in their personality are indeed more likely to exercise.
1: Online at intelligenceforyourlife.com.

look at this. Here's a job that can never be replaced by AI. It's professional food taster, as somebody who evaluates food for specific characteristics and safety. According to food scientist Dr. Joanna Gambetta, food tasters are an essential part of coming up with the more than 1,400 different flavors for our junk food. For example, when food tasters want to create, food makers rather, want to create a new flavor of potato chip, they begin by hiring a panel of food tasters to create a map of that flavor's various tastes and smells. Food tasters are also needed to make sure any flavors created in a lab will appeal to actual human taste buds and especially nasal passages. So how does one become a professional food taster? According to Indeed.com, the hiring agency, you'll need both a superior sense of taste and the communication skills of a food critic who can describe any food in extreme detail. If that sounds like you, you should try applying for part-time taste test positions offered by food manufacturing companies everywhere. You can find those on Indeed.com.

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This is KATY Idlewild Temecula, KHDI Lake Arrowhead San Bernardino, SBD International Airport, where you can fly Breeze nonstop

0: John Tisch with you. I hold in my hand a simple prescription to beat stress. Are you ready? Watch TV. What? Yes. But you have to choose shows that either make you laugh or inspire you. If you're not laughing or inspired, it won't work. Researchers at the Max Planck Institute for Brain Sciences found that watching TV triggers something known as an empathetic response. Basically, when you see somebody else laughing, you feel happy. When you see somebody else being inspired, you feel inspired too, no matter if you're watching real people on a reality show or fictional characters. The fact is, their positive emotions spark the release of serotonin, and of course is the happiness hormone that boosts your mood and lowers stress. But the opposite happens when you watch a drama, whether it's a crime thriller or the news. In that case, scientists say our empathetic response is to experience the same stress we're seeing on screen. So there you go. You basically have a prescription now to watch more TV. The trick, however, choose shows that either make you laugh or inspire you.
1: Intelligence for your life.
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0: Coming up, you want to be more creative and productive? Take a break. Taking breaks throughout the day actually helps people get more done. But according to a study at Columbia University, it needs to be a special kind of break. I'll have the details. Stand by.
3: Ladies up in here tonight. No fighting.
4: We got the refugees.
3: No fighting. No fighting. Shit.

0: It's a pretty simple piece of intel. You want to get more done? Just take more breaks. It works, according to recent Columbia University studies. But make sure those breaks are scheduled breaks, because when we know a break is coming, we feel more pressure to get things accomplished, so we buckle down and get focused so we can move on to something new after that break. It all comes down to something called cognitive fixation. Cognitive fixation, because when we work for long periods without breaks, we tend to fixate on ideas that may not be working and repeatedly try to make them work. But when we know we have a mini deadline looming, we're more likely to come up with workable solutions. In the study, researchers gave participants tasks that involved problem solving and generating ideas. The result, those who had scheduled breaks were more focused and better at completing their tasks. They were also more innovative and imaginative. That's compared to those who were given breaks without warning and at random intervals. What's the best way to add scheduled breaks to your life? Here we go. Set a timer every 50 minutes and take a 10-minute break. Don't worry. Even if you're on a roll when the alarm goes off, stopping won't ruin your streak of good ideas. In fact, it's going to help. Because experts say allowing your brain to rest lets those ideas percolate in your subconscious and gives you a chance to fine-tune your thoughts when you get back to work.
1: Intelligence for your life.
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0: Are you having trouble staying awake and focusing when you need to, and struggling to fall asleep at night as well? You might want to switch up your light bulbs. Dr. Charles Seisler is chief of sleep and circadian disorders at Brigham and Women's Hospital. He's telling us certain light wavelengths interfere with our circadian rhythm. Of course, the internal clock that tells our bodies when to sleep, when to wake, when to eat. And that can trigger chronic sleep deprivation and raise our risk for heart disease and cancer. But other light wavelengths can help keep our sleep-wake cycle on track. So, when you want to stay awake and focused, Dr. Seisler recommends light bulbs that emit a lot of blue-white light, which interferes with production of the sleep hormone melatonin. So, for example, compact fluorescent bulbs, or those LEDs, or bulbs marketed specifically for wakefulness, like Lighting Sciences Awake and Alert Bulbs. And for bedrooms, or when you're winding down to sleep, try light bulbs with wavelengths at the yellow end of the spectrum, a color similar to a warm campfire or a sunset, which encourages relaxation and triggers melatonin production. So you think incandescent bulbs, warm, compact fluorescent lights, or a so-called sleep baby bulb. Those are very popular. They work for adults too, sleep baby bulb. There's also a line of smart light bulbs called Hue, H-U-E as in color. They can be connected to your wireless smart home system with pre-programmed settings for bedtime, like Savannah Sunset's warm reddish glow, and daytime alertness, like Arctic Aurora, which produces a cool turquoise blue light. If you want to go further, check out the website MeetHue, that's H-U-E.com, and LSGC.com. Can't write those down right now. Go to my Facebook page. We have them for you.
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0: Alrighty, get ready for the Botox report. While you're getting Botox for your wrinkles, now you may want to get a few jabs in your knees too. A study in the American Journal of Sports Medicine looked at people who had a type of knee joint pain common in active people. The researchers found that when Botox was injected into a muscle that runs along the side of the hip down to the knee, 69% of patients felt better. This works by basically turning off one muscle to make another stronger, one in the glutes. And when the hip muscles come back online, both muscles were similar in strength rather than one being weak. The pain is common for runners and cyclists who overuse the muscle that runs from the hip down to the knee and underuse their glutes. If you don't want to resort to Botox, physical therapist David Reavy recommends working on exercise that builds your butt strength so you're not overly relying on your hip muscles.
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0: All right, if you want to dig deeper, I built a free balance and mobility check that asks a few simple questions about how you're moving day to day and gives you a score plus the thing to work on. One thing to work on. Just go to Tesh.com, find out where you stand. It's free. 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

0: Alrighty, if you listen to this show often, then you're familiar with the intelligence that says you will get dressed 10 times faster when you plan your outfit the night before, right? Well, registered dietitian Carrie Glassman says we should be doing the same thing with our meals, because the hemming and the hawing while you're standing in front of the fridge waiting for something to look appetizing is what leads us to overeat and or eat unhealthy foods. She says that may be one of the biggest things to wreck a diet, because if nothing looks good in that moment, you're going to grab a bag of chips, order takeout, or go through the drive-thru. But according to Carnegie Mellon University, if you plan your meals at night for the next day when you're not hungry, you're going to think more rationally rather than being influenced by a craving. I love this. It works. I'm going to try it. Bottom line is easy on this, too. We need to try to plan our meals the night before.
1: Intelligence for your life.

Once and for all, let's just embrace this. Your liver is your body's MVP. It filters out toxins. It helps you burn fat and balance your blood sugar. It also helps sweep waste out of your system and helps you absorb nutrients. So, how can you help your liver? Well, first, get 20 minutes of moderate exercise or activity every day. That could be a swim in the pool or biking or brisk walking or playing pickleball, stuff like that. According to the journal Sports Medicine, moderate exercise activates a pathway that speeds up the breakdown of fat in your liver. Also, you can season more meals with parsley and cilantro. Those herbs contain essential oils that your liver uses to break down toxins. Again, cilantro and parsley. In fact, a study found that people who sprinkled 5 tablespoons of parsley and cilantro on their meals every day, they had significantly lower toxin levels in their bloodstream within a week. Your liver will thank you.

0: 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This is KATY Idlewild Temecula, KHDI Lake Arrowhead San Bernardino, SBD International Airport, where you can fly Breeze nonstop to SFO or Provo, and parking is always just $5 a day.
1: Boy, do I have some good news for you. John Tesh with you. Here's some intelligence for your body. A little chocolate a day can keep the neurologist away. So it's intel for your brain. Even better, right? This is according to a review of studies published in the journal Frontiers in Nutrition. It found that regularly snacking on cocoa-based treats can help protect the brain from cognitive decline. This is fantastic news. The benefits come from chocolate's antioxidants and iron, which increase blood flow to parts of the brain that are most affected by aging. If you start eating a little chocolate every day now, it's going to have a cumulative effect, improving vital thinking skills over time. It also has short-term advantages. Eating cocoa helped young, healthy adults perform better on tough cognitive tests almost immediately because it improves attention, working memory, and verbal skills. As we always say, dark chocolate has more antioxidants than milk chocolate, but milk chocolate does contain some.
2: Intelligence for your life. It's free, you know.
1: And coming up in a moment, your dog can't talk, but they can definitely read how you're feeling. Whether you're happy to see them or angry, they chewed your favorite shoes. Your dog knows. Your dog knows all. We'll share the latest research next.

0: here in the studio with our family terrier, Leroy the dog. I got to be careful because he's listening. And if you've ever felt like your dog knows when you're happy or sad, experts say you're right, and there's brain scan evidence to prove this. A study published in the journal iScience used MRIs to scan the brains of dogs while they were shown images of human faces expressing different emotions: neutral, happy, angry, fearful, and sad. And the results were surprising. When dogs saw happy faces, two specific brain regions activated. One's involved in processing emotions and rewards and memory. The researchers say the ability to read human emotion has been honed over thousands of years that dogs have been living alongside man. So they've gotten really good at it. And their ability is unusual in the animal world. Even chimpanzees don't read human emotions as well as dogs do. But the researchers say we're not always as good at reading how our dogs are feeling. We have the same capacity to understand them. We just need to pay closer attention.
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0: Alrighty, we're digging into our sleep intelligence files, and I have two new sleep tips for when you're traveling, because it's notoriously hard to sleep when you're somewhere new, right? Sleep expert Dr. Michael Bruce, our buddy, says the stress of travel, cramped seats, and time zone changes wreak havoc on the amount of quality sleep we get away from home. So try these sleep hacks on your next trip. First, on the plane, if you can, get a window seat on the same side of the plane as the side of the bed you sleep on. Turns out leaning into the wall on that side is going to feel more natural. You'll be able to go to sleep. At your hotel, Dr. Bruce, our sleep expert, says it takes about 2 days to get used to the sounds, smells, and temperature of a new environment. He says sleeping on a different mattress than you're used to is like wearing new shoes for the first time. Your body has to get used to it. And this surprised me, but he says don't go for the room with the biggest mattress, because the bigger the bed, the more likely it is to sag and be soft. And adjust the room temperature to between 68 and 70 degrees. That's the temperature at which your body gets the most quality sleep, because it allows your core temperature to drop. Thank you, Dr. Bruce.
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0: if you've ever told a lie on a first date, you got a lot of company. A new survey of 8,000 singles found that a whopping 2/3 have been dishonest on a first date. And researchers say the lies people tell usually boil down to whether you're a man or a woman. For example, women happen to be most likely to lie about their age. Researchers say the average woman will subtract 4 years off her actual age. That's the average. And then men are most likely to lie about their salary. The survey found that guys tend to add 20 to 25% to their income on average when a new date asks how much money they make. What else do we lie about on first dates? The most common lies men tell involve their previous relationships, including hiding the fact that they're still in one. And know this, 15% of women in this new survey admitted they've lied about their real name on a first date. And the good news here, if you can make it past date number one, people do become more honest. In fact, half of those who said they've lied on a first date admitted they've come clean by the third date.
1: Intelligence for your life.

0: talk a lot in this program about essential oils. Here we go with the Essential Oils Power Trio. I want you to get these three. Get them on Amazon very easily, and your bases will be covered. Number one, use lemon essential oil whenever you want energy. Inhaling the scent of citrus has been proven to increase the brain chemical dopamine, instantly increasing alertness and lifting up your mood. Then, if you want to de-stress at the end of the day, get chamomile essential oil. When you breathe that in, it decreases blood pressure and anxiety. And then if you want to battle your food cravings, we've talked about this before, make sure you have some vanilla essential oil on hand. It cuts the urge to snack in half. Why? Because it increases serotonin to the brain, making you feel more satisfied and happy. And you don't have to eat the vanilla wafers.
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my friends, you have somebody you work with who's always bringing treats to the office, from donuts to homemade cookies, or maybe they have a bowl of candy on their desk. Why do they do it? Psychologist Sabrina Gregerson studies food and human relationships at the University of Kansas. She tells us it's simply a way to bond. The givers want to be liked. Dr. Gregerson says from the beginning of time, sharing food has been about building trust. You're priming people to feel more securely attached to you. And throughout history, peace treaties have often been accompanied by offers of food and drink. And at work, food is used to diffuse tension or win people over. Sharing food also increases activity in the part of the brain responsible for selfless actions. So it makes us feel like we're all on the same team. It makes us want to be nicer to the people we share food with. And in a work situation, that makes people more cooperative and productive.

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1: So we got an email at john@tesh.com asking which plants are best at cleaning the air. Welcome to Intelligence for Your Life. My name is John Tesh, and there's a new research study that came from the journal Science of the Total Environment. They tested plants, and for cleaning the air, these three came out on top. Pencils ready? Lavender, marjoram, and ivy. Those plants absorb pollutants through tiny openings in their leaves. The experts say the size and shape of these plants' leaves make them most effective. Lavender, marjoram, and ivy.
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0: 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That's how that works. That's the formula. First, make sure you have breakfast. It raises your resting metabolic rate, which is the rate at which your body burns energy, when you're simply sitting down and doing nothing. Eating breakfast raises your metabolic rate more so than if you ate those same foods at dinner time. Plus, a study from the University of Bath found that eating breakfast encourages the body to burn more calories for fuel throughout your daily activities. That's good. Here's another metabolism booster. Drink more water. I'm guilty of not doing this. According to the journal Frontiers in Nutrition, drinking more water helps your body break down fat more efficiently. That leads to greater weight loss. And then, here's a surprise, don't use sea salt. Go back to regular iodized table salt. Iodine is essential for helping your thyroid keep your metabolism functioning well. That's like a bonus tip right there. And make sure you have a phone curfew. Northwestern University found the blue light emitted by your phone increases insulin resistance. That makes it harder for your body to clear glucose from your bloodstream while you're sleeping. The result? You'll store more calories as fat. It acts like a hormonal signal to the body to gain weight.
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0: 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However, most experts recommend if you can do it, sleep on your back. That's because that keeps your spine aligned, so you're less likely to wake up with back or neck pain. It also limits your risk for having stomach acid flow up into the esophagus. Back sleeping is also the best for beauty sleep because it allows fluid to drain from your face, so you won't wake up all puffy. The problem is that if you are prone to snoring, back sleeping will likely make it much worse, so then try sleeping on your side. According to the National Sleep Foundation, side sleeping is similar to how we all developed in the womb, and it's ideal for snorers. Studies show the fetal position improves breathing and offers blood flow benefits that help protect our brain. So what about stomach sleeping? Well, generally speaking, the experts say it's the worst sleep position because it forces you to twist your head to one side, which compromises your spine. You also wake up with the pillow wrinkles on your forehead.
1: Intelligence for your life.
2: If you want to dig deeper, go to Tesh.com, take my free sleep score. You answer a few questions about how you fall asleep and stay asleep, and it tells you the first thing to change. Tesh.com.

right, I had a feeling this was going to happen. There's a new term that businesses use that's turning off their customers, and it's AI. A study in the Journal of Hospitality and Marketing and Management found that describing a product as using AI makes customers less likely to buy it. That's why a lot of tech companies are losing money right now, because they invested so heavily in AI and were counting on it to revolutionize their business. However, putting an AI label on products is driving people away. For the study, researchers sampled participants across all groups and showed them the same products, from vacuum cleaners to TVs and consumer services. The only difference between them was one was described as using AI, artificial intelligence, and the other was not. In every single case, the intention to buy or use the product or service was significantly lower whenever AI was mentioned. And that was especially true when the service used to involve humans, like taking an order at a restaurant drive-thru or in a healthcare situation, like a medical diagnosis. People much preferred real human interaction. Same for me. They also said they didn't trust AI.

So psychologists have for years studied the way the brain reacts when we take a shower, but the latest data has to do with when you should take a shower and what that does to your brain. So there are benefits to either taking a shower in the morning or the evening. First of all, morning showers are good for people who work in a creative field. Psychologist Shelley Carson from Harvard says it provides an incubation period, quote unquote. Our mind can work on a problem in the background while we're going through the motions of the shower. And when the mind is at rest when we're showering, our alpha waves are activated, which helps us find creative solutions or link two ideas together you may not have otherwise. Evening showers are beneficial for people who find it difficult to sleep at night. Sleep expert Dr. Christopher Winter says the rapid cooling we experience after a shower is a natural sleep inducer. Intelligent.

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And parking is always just 5

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Monday morning, Jeff Pope hanging out with you. Yeah, more triple digit heat. In fact, I don't recall the last time Temecula or Murrieta has had five consecutive days of triple digit heat. That I don't recall that ever happening before. By the way, your chance to win a prize. I've got some concert tickets coming up for you later.

what she wants? She wants cooler temperatures. Hey, it looks like we're getting it on Sunday. In fact, good chance of rain. Really strong chance of rain on Sunday. So we've got that going for us. We just have to sit through more triple-digit heat.

0: So, just want to start off by wishing my wife a happy anniversary. 26 years strong. Well done, honey. She's not listening, though. 26 years of miracle doing that for you. By the way, and big news last night, Dodgers and Padres both winning big. Dodgers beating the Braves 2-1 or 3-1. Take a big 2-1 lead in that best of five series. They can advance the National League Championship Series with a win today. By the way, Kike Hernandez with a two-run home run. It's like, dude plays regular season. Yeah, he'll play some games. Sometimes he'll be on the bench, whatever. And then once October rolls around, dude becomes an absolute stud. Dodgers looking to wrap that series up today. Padres live to see another day. They beat the Brewers 4-3 in a nail-biter last night at Petco. Padres will play again tonight at Petco, 7 p.m. first pitch on this National Frappe Day. And if you're looking for something a little bit healthier, National Chocolate Covered Pretzel Day. All right? So make the best of that. Oh, did you know today is also National Forgiveness and Happiness Day?
1: It's National Forgiveness and Happiness Day. A day to tell those who hurt you that it's okay. Like your roommate who never refills the Brita pitcher. Your husband, who said $118 is too much for yoga pants from Lululemon. Your teen, who never resets the mirrors after borrowing the car. Your coworker, who reheats fish in the break room microwave. The guy at the gym who didn't wipe down the leg press. Those two shirtless D-bags who take up the whole park to play Ultimate Frisbee. And of course, your wife. All she had to do was say, "Yes, honey, your old high school football jersey still fits." Instead, she laughed. National Forgiveness and Happiness Day. Forgive today. Except for your neighbor who parks his Cybertruck in front of your house. Screw that guy.
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0: 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You know, it's one thing to yell at your kids. 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Wait to hear this story. And yes, Rush tribute band performing downtown Riverside, the Fox Theater. 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
4: We have trouble in Corona this morning on the 15 southbound. The off-ramp to Wyrick Road disabled semi, partially blocking the way. Real tough drive for the westbound 91, jammed up from Tyler Street all the way through Corona. You're going to find that to be an extremely hard drive.
5: Inland Empire weather, sunny and breezy, highs around 103 in Riverside, 100 degrees in Hemet, and 100 in Moreno Valley.
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Jeff Pope with you. All right. You ready for this? I've got a pair of tickets. You want to see the ultimate Rush tribute band. 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
2: What number?
0: Well, I'll tell you what. You're the second fastest caller, but number one, his call got dropped. You win!
2: 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Oh, yes.
0: You win because someone else has got a lame cell phone, and because of that, I've got a pair of tickets to get to jump on the Rush Tribute Project going on Tuesday night, October 13th at the Fox Theater in downtown Riverside, okay?
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0: Thank you. Glad you love it. Oh, if you're planning to see Teddy Swims either in San Diego next month or at the Forum in Inglewood, he could feed you. He's been known to fire hot dogs in the crowd during his shows.

FM. Jeff Pope with you. I got weird news coming up in just a couple of minutes. Kraft Mac and Cheese will be putting out. Is this for real? Okay, it's weird, but I'll tell you about it. And it's one thing to yell at your kids. It's another to yell at someone else's kids. Wait till you hear this coming up. And of course, Bruno Mars concert last night, if you went. I'm impressed you're up this early. Not going to lie. For just a

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1: I just got some really weird news.
2: That is weird.
3: All right, I just want to start off with this, and I'm like, with the triple digit heat and everything. Okay, I don't know the last time Temecula Murrieta has had 5 consecutive days of triple digit heat. I mean, I know we get heat waves in the summertime, but even in those two communities, it's very rare to have 5 consecutive days of triple digit heat. Now, I don't know if that's a record or anything. I couldn't find 5 straight days in any summer, let alone October. Moving on. I don't know if you've heard about this. Kraft Mac and Cheese will be putting out a cheesy ramen. They just announced they're developing Kraft Mac and Cheese cheesy ramen in 3 varieties, spicy, chicken, and pork. And all 3 flavors will be available in the ramen aisle early next year, about $3 each. But if you are truly lucky and you want to try this early and you're interested, you should follow Kraft Mac and Cheese on Instagram and TikTok for updates on how you can get an early taste. Tell me that doesn't sound freaking outstanding, although I'm sure my doctor won't appreciate it. Kraft Mac and Cheese cheesy ramen. Oh, I'm just thinking about it. My mouth is already watering. And it's one thing to yell at your kids. It's another to yell at someone else's kids. Let's go to Wisconsin, where a woman faked being a substitute teacher at a high school, signed up right there at the front desk, was led to the classroom, and after getting set up, proceeded to yell at the high schoolers for a good 20 minutes before one of the kids left the class and got a hold of security. So what else was she doing in there?
4: Students also say Jones started playing rap music very loud and dissed kids for their weight, race, looks, and money. Ugh. Even asking if any students had a vape or marijuana because, quote, the class was so lame and annoying.
3: Hey, give it up to home chick putting the high back into high school. What is that? Hey, nice security. Just let her just roll on in, sign up as a substitute, and get in a classroom. All right. And one last word. I don't know if you heard about this, but someone in Oregon filed a lawsuit to ban circumcision, which, of course, is more proof that our tipping culture is out of control. Oh, brand new sponsor here on the show.
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All right, I know more triple digit heat today, but rain Sunday. 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
0: Oh, you two are too kind. And Presley, you are adorable. And what song can I play for you?
1: Right now, she loves when you play Midnight Sun.
0: Handle! Sarah Larson, of course I'll get that out for you on my anniversary. 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

0: song, Midnight Sun. See, that's what you do live and local radio, literally. You could record your kid or grandkid dancing a certain song and send it to the radio DJs and get your shout-out. Hey, shout-out to the Dodgers beating the Braves 3-1 yesterday. Take a 2-1 lead in that best-of-five series. They can advance the National League Championship Series with a win today. First pitch is at 3 o'clock. And happy birthday, Mookie Betts, who's 34 today. And the Padres have lived to see another day. They beat the Brewers last night 4-3. Still trailing that series 2-1. Game 4 tonight at Petco. 7 o'clock will be the first pitch. And speaking of sports, Ontario Reign hockey tickets for Halloween night. All right. If you got plans to basically leave your lights out at night because you're somewhere else, I will hook you up. I got 4 tickets. And plus, you'll be nice and cool because we don't deal with triple-digit heat at a hockey game, that's for sure. I'll have that coming up with the Brain Buster question a little after 7:30. I've got to get to this first. You just had a pizza delivered to your house. It is cold. It is uncut. How should you not respond?
1: It's time for the Daily Fail.
0: Pizza cold and uncut. Someone in the police blotter. Where do you think we're heading with this story?
2: Florida!
0: All right, now, I know there are folks who claim to love cold pizza just as much as hot pizza. This woman is not in that camp. 22-year-old by the name of Ricky. Okay, first of all, there are women named Ricky. Some of them spell their name R-I-K-K-I. Some of them spell R-I-C-K-I. But no, not this Ricky. R-I-C-Q-U-I. So already we know we're dealing with drama. And apparently she flew into a rage when Domino's delivered a pizza to her that she says was cold and uncut. Like her ex-boyfriend. Anyway, she drove to her home from her home to the restaurant, argued with an employee, and then threw the pizza at him and then damaged the store's phone. So I'm not sure what that's all about. Somehow, using that phone or another one, someone called police on Ricky. The cops came and arrested her for criminal mischief, which is a misdemeanor. Also nailed her on another misdemeanor for vandalism for destroying a phone. And then she spent the night in jail before being released. And here's the thing. She was ordered not to have contact with that Domino's location, although she is allowed to get her pizza from a different Domino's location, which I guess is also known as probation.
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3: In Corona, that road construction is taking its toll on the 91 freeway. Westbound between the 15 and Surface Club Drive, the fast track lanes and the 3 left lanes of the main line are closed. Traffic pretty much at a stop from Tyler. Look to spend an extra hour and a half for that drive.
4: Inland Empire weather, sunny and breezy, highs around 103 in Riverside, 100 degrees in Hemet, and 100 in Moreno Valley.
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know, we got triple-digit heat soreness in the face again today, but hey, the rain is on its way. You can take this to the bank. Rain on Sunday, all right? And coming up next, I got the Brainbuster question. Speaking of rain, I'm talking Ontario Rain Hockey at Toyota Arena for Halloween night. If you want to go, get ready. Oh, if you've got a dog, you've got the upper hand on the question I'll be asking after Michael Jackson right here on KDFM.

0: It's time for the Jeff Pope Brain Buster.
1: All right, look at this. Got your four-pack of tickets, Ontario Reign. It's ice hockey at Toyota Arena. They got a game Saturday, Halloween night. You want to have a great time. You want to show up in the game in costume, you're allowed to do that. You got a sheet of ice, it'll keep you cool. Of course, you'll have to leave the lights off of your house on that night. Oh, if you have a dog, you have the upper hand on this question, because this is a survey involving dog owners, and according to 2,000 dog owners, they say nearly a quarter of dogs have either chewed this up completely and or swallowed it. What am I talking about? And this is not something they should be chewing up and or swallowing. Nearly a quarter of dogs, including mine, I think all three of mine, have chewed this up and or swallowed it. You think you know, 951-676-1013. Good luck to you, all right?

0: It's time for the Jeff Pope Brain Buster.
1: All right, if you want hockey tickets and you've got a dog, this is right up your alley. Because there is a survey that came amongst dog owners, and almost a quarter of dogs have chewed this up and or swallowed it. It's not really a dog toy, okay? But if you think you know, I've got the hockey tickets. And where are you calling from?
2: Temecula, yeah.
1: Okay, there you go. Temecula. You had to look around, look at some street signs. Oh, yeah, we're in Temecula. Now, do you have a dog?
2: My dog is Tiny.
1: Tiny. Dare I ask, is Tiny a Chihuahua?
2: Yes.
1: Nice. All right. Now, I don't know if Tiny has done this, but there is a survey of dog owners, and according to this survey, nearly a quarter of dogs have either chewed this up and or swallowed it. What am I talking about?
2: A shoe.
1: A shoe. That's a good answer.
3: Good answer. Good answer. Good answer.
1: Is it a shoe? No, it is not a shoe. I think that number is higher. That number has got to be higher than a quarter, okay? KDFM, good morning, and who's this?
4: Amanda.
1: Amanda, where are you calling from?
4: Hesperia.
1: Would you like to give a shout-out to your dogs right now?
4: Yes, Phoebe and Sky.
1: And what kind of dogs are they?
4: Oh, they're some type of mix. We adopted them from the pound.
1: No, aren't those like the best type of dogs? It's like the dogs you adopt from the pound. Best kind of dogs, the ones that you save. So thank you. Thank you very much for that. And in a survey of fellow dog owners, apparently almost a quarter of dogs have either chewed this up to pieces or swallowed it whole. What am I talking about?
4: Is it a sock?
1: That's a good answer. Is it a sock?
3: Good answer! Good answer! Good answer!
1: Is it a sock? No, not a sock. Okay, so no shoes, no socks, has nothing to do with clothing. This has nothing to do with clothing. KDFM, good morning, and who's this?
5: This is Caitlin and Harper and Skyler.
1: Well, hi, guys. And what city are you guys calling from?
5: Hesperia.
1: All right. Do you guys have a dog, by the way?
5: No.
1: Oh. Thoughts and prayers, Harper and Skyler, because I know you two have been begging for a dog. So anyway, in a survey that came out amongst dog owners, they say that almost a quarter of dogs have either chewed this up and or swallowed it. And it has nothing to do with clothing. I'm going to say it right now. It has nothing to do with clothing.
5: We were going to say shoe, but then we think that's clothing.
1: That would be clothing, yeah. So I wouldn't go with shoe.
5: Is it a bee?
1: A bee, like the thing that flies and makes honey? A bee?
5: Yeah.
1: Sure. Good answer.
5: Yeah.
1: Good answer. Good answer. Good answer. Show me the bee. No. And I know that wrong answer stung. All right.
3: Oh.
1: This is a piece of sporting equipment. Let me give you that hint. This is a piece of sporting equipment. I hope that helps. All right, you think you know now. Because almost a quarter of dogs have chewed this up and or swallowed it. It's a piece of sporting equipment. 951-676-1013, good luck. In fact, let me just say, if this happens, that game of fetch, it is over.

0: It's time for the Jeff Pope Brain Buster.
1: So again, almost a quarter of dogs have reportedly, allegedly, chewed this up to the point of nearly swallowing it. Some have even swallowed it. It's got something to do. It's got something to do with sports, okay? Whatever they're chewing, whatever they're eating, swallowing. All right, Tammy, Marietta, shout out your dogs.
2: Linus, Moo Moo, and Buddy.
1: And what kind of dogs are they?
2: Rhodesian Ridgeback.
1: Nice.
2: Shih Tzu. And a golden doodle.
1: Beautiful, beautiful. All right, so now, survey came out amongst dog owners, and almost a quarter of dogs admit, not the dogs are admitting, but almost a quarter of dogs have either chewed this up and or swallow it, and it is it's got something to do with sports. What am I talking about?
2: Tennis ball.
1: Is it a tennis ball? That is the right answer. You win. Yeah.
2: Thank you.
1: 24% of dogs have chewed up tennis balls and or swallow them. All three of mine have done that destruction. How about your three? Are you able to play a game of fetch, or do they stop because they're going to start chewing up the tennis ball?
2: Two out of the three have.
1: Tell me if this isn't awkward. I had my dad over at my house, and he's got his walker. And, of course, you know, some older folks, they've got the tennis balls in the walker. My dog attacked the walker and chewed him up the tennis ball.
2: Yeah.
1: That's not good. Anyway, that made for an awkward Thanksgiving. But I tell you what, family four-pack of tickets you get to check out Ontario Reign Hockey on Halloween night at Toyota Arena, okay?
2: Thank you.
1: I look forward to seeing you out there. I still get that from my dad. Like, that happened 5 years ago. Hey, son, remember when your dog attacked my walker and ate up the tennis balls? Yeah. I know that because you bring it up every time we see each other.
3: Road construction has the 91 in a mess. Westbound 91 between the 15 and Surface Club Drive. The fast track lanes and the two left lanes of the main line are closed. And that's got traffic snarled up from Tyler Street. So you're looking at probably about a two-hour delay.
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More historic heat coming up today. But hey, look at the bright side. Not only rain on the way for Sunday. You talk about looking on the bright side. SeaWorld Hollow Scream tickets also on the way this hour.

record-breaking triple-digit heat today, but it's going to rain on Sunday. But if you can't wait for that cooling, coming up later this hour, your four-pack of tickets, SeaWorld's Howl O' Scream on the way.

Getting a text from Elizabeth. She's like, oh my God, my daughter Talia is being feral this morning. She won't give up until you play the new song by Benson Boone. Time of My Life, you got it.

0: Going out to Talia San Bernardino. Thank you. Getting in that request, Jeff Pope, with you on this Wednesday again. Historic heat. More triple digits. I'm only saying historic. I can't recall the last time Temecula Murrieta had five consecutive days of triple digit heat. I know it gets hot in the summertime. I can't recall five in a row. That's what we're dealing with right now. But rain is on the way, all right? So you got that going for you. Oh, and SeaWorld San Diego tickets also on the way later on this hour. Big day yesterday. Dodgers beating the Braves 3-1. So they take a 2-1 lead in that best of five series. They can advance the National League Championship Series with a win today. Again, early first pitch is 3 o'clock. And the Padres have lived to play another day. They beat the Brewers last night 4-3. Next game tonight, 7 o'clock at Petco Park. 7 o'clock first pitch. Again, Padres need to keep winning so they could, again, my dream matchup, Dodgers-Padres National League Championship Series. That's going to get lit. Absolutely lit on this National Frappe Day. And if you're looking for something healthier, there's always National Chocolate-Covered Pretzel Day. Have I mentioned it's also my anniversary day? So of all the words I have said over the years and been paid to say over the years, the most important was when I said I do to my wife 26 years ago. Happy anniversary, Sarah. And it's also National Forgiveness and Happiness Day. And if you need a sponsor for that, I got one for you.
1: It's National Forgiveness and Happiness Day. A day to tell those who hurt you that it's okay. Like your roommate who never refills the Brita pitcher. Your husband who said $118 is too much for yoga pants from Lululemon. Your teen who never resets the mirrors after borrowing the car. Your coworker who reheats fish in the break room microwave. The guy at the gym who didn't wipe down the leg press. Those two shirtless D-bags who take up the whole park to play Ultimate Frisbee. And of course, your wife. All she had to do was say, yes, honey, your old high school football jersey still fits. Instead, she laughed. National Forgiveness and Happiness Day. Forgive today. Except for your neighbor who parks his Cybertruck in front of your house. Screw that guy.
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5: The big trouble this morning is on the westbound 91 between the 15 and Surface Club. We've got the road construction with the fast track lanes closed and the two left lanes of the main line shut down. Traffic is almost crawling way back from Van Buren. It's probably adding at least an hour to your drive this morning.
6: Inland Empire weather, sunny and breezy, highs around 103 in Riverside, 100 degrees in Hemet, and 100 in Moreno Valley.
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1: KDFM, and you heard the solicit. Oh my gosh. SeaWorld's Howlow Scream. I'm looking for caller 25, but sadly and tragically, you're number 24.
2: Oh my God.
1: Oh God, I'm disgusted. And the fact we've got triple digit heat, that's not going to make you feel any better either.
2: Oh man, I'm disappointed.
1: Hey, look on the bright side. Rain is on the way Sunday. If anything, that'll make you smile, right?
2: Thank God for that.
1: Thank God. That's right. Thank God for that. See, it's all good. And now let me find the winner. KDFM, you are number 25. You win.
2: Oh my God.
1: Yeah.
2: All right.
1: Now, who is this and where are you calling from?
3: This is Stephanie. I'm calling from Marietta.
1: Nice. Are you at work right now, Stephanie?
3: No, I'm driving my daughter to school.
1: What school are you headed to right now?
3: Thompson.
1: Nice.
3: Marietta.
1: Well, good. Yeah. Then she already knows she's going to SeaWorld for their Howlow Scream with six terrifying houses, including the all-new I Know What You Did Last Summer, The Final Catch, and Area 64, The Mothership. Eight scare zones, hidden speakeasies, and what radio station is making you win while you're dropping your kid off at school?
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1: I just got some really weird news.
2: That is weird.
3: All right, listen to this food item. You tell me if this is sensational, if this is just plain weird. So Kraft Mac and Cheese will be putting out cheesy ramen. Yes, Kraft just announced they're developing Kraft Mac and Cheese cheesy ramen, and in three varieties, spicy, chicken, and pork. I'm like salivating over here. All three flavors will be available in the ramen aisle early next year for around $3 each, but a few lucky people may be able to try it early. And if you're interested, like I know you're interested, they say you should follow Kraft Mac and Cheese on Insta or TikTok for updates on how you can get an early taste. Tell me that doesn't sound fantastic. Now, your doctor definitely does not want you to have Kraft Mac and Cheese cheesy ramen. But man, that sounds phenomenal. Weirdly phenomenal. And it's one thing to yell at your kids. It's another to yell at someone else's. Let's go to Wisconsin, where a woman faked being a substitute teacher at a high school, signed up at the front desk, was led to the classroom, and after getting set up, proceeded to yell at these high schoolers for a good 20 minutes before one of the kids left the class and got a hold of security. By the way, what else was she doing?
4: Students also say Jones started playing rap music very loud and dissed kids for their weight, race, looks, and money.
3: Oh.
4: Even asking if any students had a vape or marijuana because, quote, the class was so lame and annoying.
3: Okay, that would be like the weirdest substitutes ever. Asking the kids for a vape. What is that? Hey, someone's got to put the high back in a high school, right? And before I play our brand new sponsor here on the show, this is odd. Someone in Oregon actually filed a lawsuit to ban circumcisions, which again is just more proof that our tipping culture is out of control.
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8: In Corona, the road work is still going on westbound 91 between the 15 and Surface Club. You're down to two lanes through there, so traffic's been snarled up all morning. Backed up from Tyler Street, it's at least a 40-minute delay getting through that stretch. In Ontario, the 15 northbound did Europa to crash on the right shoulder.
9: 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This fall, you can do something about it. 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

0: 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Who's ready to win $1,000? Here's this hour's Katie Cash Keyword. 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

news. So it looks like they've picked up the emergency work that was going on the westbound 91 around the 71. It's no longer taking you 3 hours to get from Riverside to Anaheim this morning. So that's good. Also good, your chance to win tickets to the Smartless podcast at the Hollywood Bowl October 17th. Chris Donovan will have your tickets coming up after 3 on Katie.

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Jeff Pope with you. All right, so what is the true secret to happiness? According to experts, I think Taylor Swift might be onto something, and no, it's not money. Coming up next.

0: for something healthier. National Chocolate Covered Pretzel Day. Oh, mentioning Taylor Swift, and I don't know if you've heard about this. What is the true secret to happiness? And no, it's not having a bunch of gold records or marrying a football player. No, no, more cats. A new study shows that countries with more cats per person have higher levels of happiness. Like, who knew? This is the first I've heard of that. So, see, Taylor Swift is definitely onto something here on KDFM. Oh, and I mentioned earlier that the emergency road work appears to have been picked up on the westbound 91 in Corona. There's something going on right by the 71. Well, they picked it up, but earlier it was a three-hour drive to get from Riverside to Anaheim because two of the freeway lanes were closed. And then I heard from Robin, who makes the commute every morning on the Cajon Pass, and she texted, please. 3 hour commute. That's what we do every morning through the Cajon Pass. That I respect you. I respect you. And then when that doesn't even include when semis catch fire and shut down all the freeway. Now you're basically having to come through Crestline to get to work. So I feel you, High Desert. Thoughts and prayers going out to you. Right. All right, still on the way. Got a request for some New Order. Yes, I will work that in for you right here at KDFM.
1: In Riverside on the 60 eastbound connector to the 215, we got a two-vehicle collision partially blocking the connector. In Victorville on the 15 southbound off-ramp to Mojave, we got a hit-and-run accident partially blocking the off-ramp. In Winchester on the 79 southbound after Domenghione, we got a two-vehicle accident blocking the right shoulder.
2: Inland Empire weather, sunny and breezy, highs around 103 in Riverside, 100 degrees in Hemet, and 100 in Moreno Valley.
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Firefighters out there had to deal with the Pico fire burning just south of Lake Paris, right along the Ramona Expressway. It's up to 170 acres. That thing broke out yesterday. It was like triple-digit heat. They even had to shut down the Ramona Expressway. But now, 90% containment. Looks like it's pretty much under control on Katy.

0: Leslie, you are adorable. And what song can I play for you?
1: Right now, she loves when you play Midnight Sun.
0: All right. Zara Larson, I'll get that out. Thank you, Presley. And you have a good time at the dentist, okay?

0: Dance with me, Jeff Pope, hanging out with you. Happy Wednesday, of course, performing that tonight, his final show at SoFi Stadium. If you won your tickets from us, hey, congratulations. And if not, but you still want to go because you've missed the other shows, this is it tonight at SoFi. Cheapest seat will get you in at like $196. And then Bruno's taking his show on the road, heading up to Levi's Stadium up in the Bay Area. And the cheapest to see him there is like $300. But if you have to see him, and you're fiscally prudent like I am, you're a little on the cheap side. When he shows up in Vancouver a week from tonight, it's only $100 a ticket. Yeah, there's a whole getting to Vancouver part, but still, save your money. Have your passport ready to go. Bruno Mars at SoFi. I know so many. I've watched you go. I've seen your social media. I've seen your videos. It appears you're having a very good time. I know Mamma Mia had a good time, and she was actually in her seat, dance with me. And then she's like, "Quickly, we got to beat all this traffic. Let's get out." And then she heard the encore song. It may rhyme with Uptown Funk. Quickly went back to her seats to dance. By the way, she's coming in next. Among the gems we have for you: concert tickets. You want to see Dustin Lynch? Part of the Fault Line Festival going on at Morongo Field in Rancho Cucamonga for Saturday the 17th, all right? So that's just coming up. She's got your tickets to see Dustin Lynch. Also, Jose's Mexican Food, meal for two. So be ready to win with her. We got a Jose's right up the street from us on East Street. Fantastic. And of course, not only SeaWorld San Diego tickets for Howl or Scream, but also Katie Cash, your next chance to win $1,000. Coming up at 12 noon, she will have your brand new Katie Cash keyword. So she's coming in next. I will catch you tomorrow morning. Until then, may all your pain be champagne.
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2: In Riverside on the 60 eastbound connector to the 215, we got a two-vehicle collision partially blocking the connector. In Victorville on the 15 southbound off-ramp to Mojave, we got a hit-and-run accident partially blocking the off-ramp. In Winchester on the 79 southbound after Domenghione, we got a two-vehicle accident blocking the right shoulder.
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And parking is always just 5

Mamma Mia, Stephanie, and thank you, Miley. You do know she dropped the Cyrus part, right? She did recently. Hope you're having an awesome hump day. We made it halfway through the work week. Thank you, Jeff Pope. Enjoy the rest of this hot Wednesday. Blind Melon right here with no rain. I don't see any rain in sight, at least for this week.

0: Post Malone with Sunflower. 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They just make me happy. So does the color yellow. It's Mamma Mia. I actually went to rock a yellow dress today. And I was like, you know what? Yellow's a happy color. I'm going to wear this. And I went to go get my coffee on. And ran around the house. Took my son Beau to school. Came back. I don't know how it happened. I really don't. But I looked down on my bright yellow dress. And somehow I managed to get like a hot pink lipstick right in the center of the dress. I don't know how I did it. I don't know where the lipstick came from. It was there. And then I got out my Clorox wipes. I was scrubbing. I got the blow dryer on the dress. It did not come out. I'll have to try OxyClean later or something. My husband's extra shout spray or Bose white baseball pants, you know, spray. That's such a bummer. And I was like, do I just wear? No. It was like I just took my lipstick and missed my whole face completely and just smeared it on the dress. So anyhow, switched it out. Now I'm in like a mauve kind of purpley dress, which I like because it feels like fall, like a plum color. And I was like, you know what? I'm gonna rock plum because it's fall. And then I checked the weather and it's gonna be triple digits again today. Yikes, but it's all good. I can't. I'm staring at all my jeans every day. It's just too darn hot to be trying to squeeze into jeans. Hope you're having a good day. NC, you just made me smile, friend. Checking in from San Diego says, may your Wednesday be as wonderful as you. Oh, aren't you so sweet? I hope it's as wonderful as you too, friend. And let me know what you want me to play. I got you, okay? I'll play something good for you. Dorman checking in earlier. Always nice to hear from you. Michelle, Elizabeth, Jennifer, 951-676-1013. Text the studio, say hi. It is Words of Wisdom Wednesday. So I would love for you to share some of your favorite life quotes. Maybe a little something that you live by that's just positive. We'll put it out there. Terry Trussell just texted in just about 20 seconds ago. She says, I hope you're having a whimsical, wild, wonderful Wednesday and a hip, hop, and hump day. I'm at work. I love your attitude, Terry. Have a great day at work. Thank you for listening here to KDFM. 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We could invade you, bring you prizes just for listening. So you'll find the link up there. Up ahead, Lady Gaga. We're going to hear from the Queen, Ella Langley, Usher's on deck, Blink 182, and more.
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0: KDFM 101.3, 103.9. How you doing? Mama Mia hanging out with you until 3 p.m. today. It's Hump Day. It's also Words of Wisdom Wednesday. I would love to hear from you. Text in, say hi. NC just did, and I've got your request ready to roll for Benson Boone's Mystical Magical. Thanks so much, and enjoy this beautiful day, hot day out in SoCal. Today being October 7th, did you know it's National Frappe Day? I think I'm going to have Starbucks for lunch today. That's how I'm rolling. It is also National Chocolate Covered Pretzel Day. So I've been on my Dr. Pepper Tic Tac kick lately, trying not to indulge in so much chocolate. By the way, my daughter Lucy, though, came home the other day, and she likes to shop at Trader Joe's. So she bought some milk chocolate covered pretzels, put them in the fridge so they got a little extra, you know, crisp. Oh my, I found them last night. I just had two, but they were so good. So I bet you their dark chocolate ones are amazing too. Thank you, Trader Joe's, for that little sweet treat fix. I also got to give a shout out to Joey from Kashan Law Firm. He's here right now hanging out, chatting with my boss and crew, but he rolled in and he gave me, you guys, he saw yesterday my post and heard me talking about how much I love Dr. Pepper Tic Tacs. Did I mention they're zero calories? Now, somebody said to me, well, Mama Mia, if you eat half the container, I'm sure there's gotta be some calories. I don't think so. I don't know, but that wouldn't be much, right? They're just little tiny guys. You have to try them. They're so good. I also have to put out there, I don't drink Dr. Pepper soda. I did back in the day, probably 20 years ago, but the carbonation bothers my stomach. So Dr. Pepper used to be my favorite, like sweet treat, if I was gonna have a soda or a pop, as some people say. But anyhow, you gotta try these Tic Tacs. So when Joey got here, I said, have you tried one? He said, no. I said, where did you find it? He got me like this 200 mint size Tic Tac little thing. Anyhow, we'll post something up here soon. And he said Walmart. So if you guys are going to Walmart, look for the Dr. Pepper Tic Tacs. And I had him try it. I had Debbie, who works here, one of our sales associates, try it. Both of them were like, ooh, Mia, these are good. I told you, they're really good. So make sure you go try them. All right, coming up soon, we're going to talk about what your morning coffee habit could be doing, clogging your pipes. We'll chat about that soon. Hang tight.
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1: Hey, right out the gate, oh my goodness, boom, in my ears. Gotta love Prince. It's Mamma Mia, we got 1 hour. And at noon, I'll be dropping a Katie Cash keyword on you like it's hot. Be ready for it, your chance to win $1,000 cash. 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That's coming up soon. Hey, today's Words of Wisdom Wednesday. Thanks to Dolly Parton, I found this quote. If you don't like the road you're walking on, start paving another one. Boom, it's that simple. I was just

You know I'm all about that bass. Come on now. We are KDFM. More music, more of variety. Mamma Mia hanging out with you. It's 11:11 on the clock. You know what that means. Make a wish. My wish is that you have a great day today. So thank you so much for hanging out with me. JT or Justin Timberlake, of course, front man of NSYNC. I'm about to play NSYNC. I was just reading that a fan basically joked to the pop singer, jumped on his comments that Justin Timberlake used to beatbox back in the day. It's kind of his thing. And JT says, I don't even know if I could apologize enough. He says, oh man, what was I thinking? So beatboxing was a huge part of Timberlake's performances during the final days of NSYNC and then the start of his solo career. I mean, I don't think it was that bad. But if he's apologizing profusely, maybe it was kind of bad. Anyhow, let's make you smile. Here's Bye Bye Bye by NSYNC and JT, of course.

0: I like that one. Somber. Keeping our midday moving here on KDFM. More music, more variety. Up ahead, I've got your request, Kelsey. Thanks for checking in. From Murrieta. Also got to hear from Donna in Hemet. Demi Lovato on deck for you. We're going to hear from Bruno Mars, Alanis Morissette, and more. Start getting your retro request in early. It's going to open up at noon. And we like to play throwback jams from the 80s, 90s, early 2000s. So I mentioned to you earlier, could your morning coffee habit be clogging your pipes? I'm talking about your kitchen sink. So plumbers say it's time to stop. I guess apparently if you dump your coffee grounds down the kitchen sink, it's a big no-no. Coffee grounds don't dissolve in water and they can settle in bends and low points right inside your kitchen pipes. And then it builds up and eventually causes slow drains. Even worse, the grounds can mix with grease, the soap scum, leftover food, and it creates a thick sludge, potentially leaving you with an expensive plumbing bill. Now, my oldest son, this is what he does. He is in the plumbing industry and he unclogs like drains and pipes. And so for him, he's making really good money because there's a lot of people dumping their coffee grounds and grease and all the no-no things down their kitchen sink. And yeah, they get called out all the time for this problem. So see, I use the Keurig. I don't do coffee grounds, do you? I use a little Keurig pods and then just dispose of them in my trash. But this is good to know. I had no clue. And last time my son came to visit, he was like, Mom, I made bacon. And he was hovering, what are you going to do with that bacon grease? And I was like, I'm going to let it firm up a bit. And then I'm going to take a paper towel and I'm going to clean it. And he said, good job. Don't pour it down your kitchen drains, Mom, unless you want to pay plumbers the big bucks. So there's your little tip of the day. Coming up at noon, I've got a Katie Cash keyword for you. Make sure you're listening and make sure you have this number jotted down, 508-777-1000 for your chance to win $1,000 cash with our Katie Cash contest. Check this out.
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So a lot of people headed to see Bruno Mars' his final night tonight at SoFi Stadium, and they're risking paying their mortgage for those tickets. That's what I'm hearing. It is worth it, though. He puts on an incredible show. If you can see him, see him. It's like a once-in-a-lifetime bucket list concert. It's amazing. Also, you never know. A lot of you got to go to this last concert by winning tickets here on KDFM, so keep listening.

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16: 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Terry, nice to hear from you. Martha, what's going on, Robert? All right, so get ready for the retro lunch. It's opening up in 4 minutes. And at noon, I've got a brand new Katie Cash keyword for you.

0: 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Here's this hour's Katie Cash keyword. 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
1: Give me that cash. 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Keyword's going to be prize. P-R-I-Z-E. 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Text prize into 508-777-1000. Good luck to you. Once again, the noon keyword is prize. And coming up later, 3 p.m. and 6 p.m., Chris Donovan will drop two new keywords on you. Big shout out to our friends over at Saboba Casino Resort for hooking us up with this awesome Katie Cash Fall Contest. So I see you, Denise, just text in. What's the keyword? Prize. P-R-I-Z-E. Prize. Good luck. Here's the outfield.

Bobby Brown, thank you. Monique checking in today from Rialto. Here's your request for Ace of Base, and coming up around 12:30, it's your chance to enjoy lunch for you and a friend

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2: Well, thank you, Mr. Pope. You do have a lot going on. So tune in, Wake Up with Pope, and Mama Mia here. Just want to give you a heads up. We're moving along nicely inside the Retro Lunch. Thanks to all of my co-DJs that are checking in, texting the studio. I appreciate you. Hi, Gary. Oh, so nice to hear you from you. He says, you're my favorite friend and DJ. I really love when you say my name. You're one of the few that say it perfectly. You say it better than me. Okay, let's try it. Gary Metzger. I had a friend back in the day with that last name, so shout out to you, Gary Metzger. Have a great day. Carol Roundtree, what's going on? What? No, I didn't say cry for the keyword. I said prize. Like, when you call KDFM, you want to win a prize? P-R-I-Z-E. Prize. That is our Katie Cash keyword. Got it? I want you to win this $1,000 cash prize. P-R-I-Z-E. Again, text it into 508-777-1000. I've got you guys covered. I got your back. Don't worry. Hi, Terry. Yes, I'm going to play Depeche Mode soon for you. Chino checking in earlier. So many of you. Bobby Davis saying hi. He said he's seen a beautiful bald eagle and Big Bear today. Sent in a picture. Oh, nice. That is a beautiful one. I think that's Shadow, buddy. You're saying hi to Shadow. That's pretty cool. All right. Stay with me. Give me a few minutes. I've got AC/DC coming up. Mariah Carey. We'll play your Depeche Mode, Terry. And then I'm going to have you call in to win lunch. Uh-huh. Jose's Mexican food. I'm starving. I just had to eat a hard-boiled egg. I'm going to wash down some Dr. Pepper Tic Tacs, and there's my lunch for today. But now I'm craving Mexican food. Jose sounds amazing.
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Keeping our midday moving. We're inside the Retro Lunch right here on KDFM. Sisters Carrie and Cheryl just sent in some tasty looking homemade chicken tacos. They're in a green chili with tomatoes. Oh my. Thank you for sharing the recipe because I will definitely make these yummy looking tacos. They look delicious. Who else checking in here? Hi, Barbara. Hi, Mama Mia. Hope you're doing good. I'm wondering if you're going to do the SeaWorld Spooktacular ticket soon. You know, this year they're calling it SeaWorld's Howl of Scream. And I do know we have another four-pack of tickets on deck. I'm not sure if the Cue to Call will play on my show or Chris Donovan's. So keep listening, okay? Good luck to you, Barbara. Thanks for saying hi. Darla checking in. She is out in Hemet door dashing. And she says, my words of wisdom for the day is good or bad, this too shall pass. I like that one. Thank you for sharing, friend. And you know what? Pull over right now and try calling me because it is time to get you and a friend hooked up with a delicious lunch at Jose's Mexican Food. Several IE locations ready to serve you. I know they have one right there in San Bernardino. Jeff Pope loves it there. And they also have one in Redlands, Yucaipa, Haruba Valley, and Moval. Caller 10-951-676-1013. You'll be on your way. You'll be enjoying some tasty tacos, or maybe you want a burrito. Or nachos sound really good too right now. Can you tell? I'm hungry.

Disco.

0: All I want to do is have some fun. Thank you, Sheryl Crow. And of course, go eat a yummy lunch at Jose's Mexican Food. Several IE locations ready to serve you. San Bernardino, Moreno Valley, Redlands, Yucaipa, and Jarupa Valley. I'm looking for caller 10. That is you. So if you and I are on a lunch date, what are you ordering? Are you going to go for some tacos, maybe nachos, a burrito?
1: Honestly, I think a good quesadilla sounds solid right now.
0: Ooh, I'm a sucker for a good cheesy quesadilla. And if you add some chicken in there and a little sour cream, straight fire. See, now I'm really hungry. Well, congrats, Robert from Hemet. You just scored a meal for two, so you can bring a friend along with you. You're headed to Jose's Mexican Food.
1: Sounds good. Looking forward to it. Question for you. A couple Fridays from now, my kids have the day off school.
0: Okay.
1: Can I bring them with me and maybe coordinate a tour for the studio? Or?
0: Absolutely, my friend. I'm here at our Temecula studio from 10 to 3. So just send me a text. Let me know you're coming. And I would be honored to give you a live and local KDFM studio tour.
1: Awesome. I appreciate it. Thank you much.

0: KDFM. We're inside the Retro Lunch. Thank you for all of your requests. I always have fun getting to play them. Keep them coming. Shout out to Remy checking in earlier. Carol Roundtree as well. And Carol was asking about that noon keyword. It was prize, P-R-I-Z-E, prize. Make sure you text it in to 508-777-1000 for your chance to win $1,000 cash in this nationwide contest. Teresa saying hello. Oh, thank you. She says, Mama Mia for the win in the fall plum dress. Thank you, sunshine. You know what? Kohl's. I love dresses if you know me. Like, dresses are my favorite. They're easy. I just pick one, throw it on. I don't have to like pick out a top and then do I wear a belt with the jeans or which jeans do I wear? Do these ones make my butt look big? I love dresses. They're comfy. So anyhow, I found this one. I was eyeing it at Kohl's a couple months ago and I was like, oh, full price. I don't know if I'd love it. And it was still really hot out. But then I went back last week. My son Beau needed some stuff for football, like socks and stuff. And there it was, screaming my name on a clearance rack too. That's even better, half the price. So I grabbed the plum dress and I decided to wear it today. So thank you. If we're friends, I'm thinking, how did you see? I know how you saw, because on my Mia on Your Radio Facebook page and on Katie's Instagram page and I think my story, we did a video talking about Feel Good Friday, and you can see me in my plum fall dress. So I'm gonna start trying to channel fall colors, even if it is triple digits outside, okay? This is how we're gonna make the magic happen, because I wanna enjoy, like, you know, caramel apples, and I wanna go to a pumpkin patch, and I want my husband to light the fire, put on a cozy fall movie like the Ghostbusters, right? I wanna embrace fall, sweater weather, boot season. I want to rock my jeans. I'm ready for this. So thank you again for making me smile, Teresa. Let's become friends if we're not friends already. Look me up today. I know you've got social media. Don't be lonely. I'll keep you company. Mia, M-I-A, on your radio. I'm on Facebook and Instagram. I check it often. So head on over there. Give me a follow. And you can also put your shout outs in for Rockstar of the Day coming up at 2:30. And if you are a country fan of Dustin Lynch, I've got concert tickets coming up sometime in the 1 o'clock hour, so you can go see his show.
1: San Diego's largest Halloween nighttime event is back. Howl Oh Scream at SeaWorld San Diego runs now through October 31st with six terrifying houses, including the all-new I Know What You Did Last Summer, The Final Catch, and Area 64, Mothership, plus eight scare zones, hidden speakeasies, thrills of Coasters After Dark, and Monster Stomp on Ripper Row. Want tickets? 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

0: Oh, we've got our own little heat wave going on here in SoCal. Isn't it supposed to cool off like by next week? That's what I heard. That's the rumor. Today's high in the Temecula Valley, we're looking at a solid 100 degrees. It looks like tomorrow, though, about 98 here in the Temecula Valley. Friday, 92. Okay, here we go. And then into this weekend, it's going to cool off nicely, which is good because on Saturday, my son Bo has a Dodger team baseball game. I don't want to be sitting out in that sun. 81 on Saturday. Not bad. Sunday, 70. Woo! Monday, 66. Okay, go ahead. Clean out your closet. Get the jeans and the sweaters ready. All next week is going to be nice. At least in the Temecula Valley, it's saying like high 60s, mid 70s. That is perfect sweater weather, fall weather, right? Bring on the pumpkin spice latte. Hope you're having a great day. My name is Mama Mia. We are KDFM. I broadcast live and local out of our Temecula studio, 101.3. And my buddies, Jeff Pope and Chris Donovan, they broadcast out of our San Bernardino studio, 103.9. We appreciate you listening. And you know, you can text us, say hi anytime, get your request in. If you have any questions, we're here for you. We'll answer because we're here. We're really here live and local. You can come in, take a photo with us, a selfie with us, get a little studio tour like Robert Cox is going to do here in a few weeks. Nice. Dean checking in, says, Mama Mia, please play my favorite song. Tame Impala, Dracula, you got it. I'll work that in soon for you. Also up ahead, I've got you, Destiny. She wants a little holler back, girl. Gwen Stefani, I like that one. It's a sassy song. Teddy Swims also on deck. Ooh, we're going to chat about Teddy Swims here. He's so fun. I love his vibe. I know he had a show. Let's chat about Teddy. I was reading something about him. So his concert went like this. So right now he has his concert. Of course, it is the Ugly Tour. It was recently at Barclays Center. It was a 2-hour show. Of course, it featured fire. He had all kinds of cool theatrical staging. And then he played all of his biggest hit songs like The Door and Bad Dreams and Lose Control. But at one point of the show, he was shouting out to everybody, and you get a hot dog, and you get a hot dog, and you get a hot dog. It made me think about Oprah back in the day when she would shout out, you're getting a car, and you're getting a car. But he's doing hot dogs. I hope he delivered on the hot dogs, because at an arena event, I'm sure those hot dogs were about $14.99 each. People said it was more like an NBA game. At one point, he started shooting hot dogs into the crowd, so he did deliver. I love it. I love his style. So we're going to hear from Teddy Swims in just a few minutes.
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Get Up, Having Fun with Jason Derulo here on KDFM. More music, more variety. Want to give a shout out to Veronica and Arturo hanging out with us today while Arturo's having procedure done at Kaiser. So hang in there, friends. I'm glad the music can kind of be the soundtrack. And Arturo, praying for you and healing, my friend. Hang in there, friends. So up ahead, we've got a lot going on. Rock Star of the Day at 2:30 today. Get your nominations in. But I see you calling in now because I teased concert tickets for you to see Country Cutie Pie.

Tiffany as well. You might be wondering, where is Morongo Field? It's in Rancho Cucamonga. It used to be called the epicenter where the Quakes played baseball. So we switched it up a bit, okay? So now it is called Morongo Field. If you want to go to the show, call me. If you're lucky, caller 10, I'm going to hook you up with a pair of tickets. If you don't get through this time, don't worry. We've got plenty more contests to go around, chances for you to try to call in and win. Thanks so much for hanging out with us here on KDFM. Here's Ariana Grande.

0: JT bringing sexy back. Was he doing any beatboxing? I mentioned earlier that he's on social media repeatedly apologizing for his beatboxing days. Says he had no business doing that. I don't remember it being terribly bad. As long as he held the beat, you know what I'm saying? All right, I'm going to our KDFM hotline. We are looking for a winner. I've got some country superstar tickets to see Dustin Lynch. Country concert tickets, I should say. So we're going to find a winner. Hi, who's this?
1: Christian.
0: Perfect, Christian. And how would you like to go see Dustin Lynch in concert?
1: Oh, that'd be awesome.
0: Right? Well, grab yourself a date and mark your calendar for Saturday, October 17th. You're headed to the Fault Line Festival. It's happening at Morongo Field. You're going to get to see Dustin Lynch live in concert.
1: Sounds good. Appreciate it. Thank you so much.
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0: The Arrhythmics, keeping our midday moving here on KDFM, more music, more variety. Hope you're enjoying your hump day. We're halfway through the work week. Mamma Mia here, up ahead, more music. We're going to be hearing from Miles Smith, hang tight. Also, Adele's on deck. Dean, your request for Tame Impala is coming up. Def Leppard and more. So definitely hang tight with me. We're about to hear some recent KD Cash winners. You could be our next lucky winner because today at 3 p.m., we actually have Chris Donovan giving you a keyword. Then he's going to give you a second keyword at 6 p.m. So listen up for those keywords and then make sure you text it into 508-777-1000 for your chance to win $1,000 cash. 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Also, I'm getting excited for Feel Good Friday. It's going to be here before you know it. This is my last Feel Good Friday. I'm still going to celebrate Feel Good Fridays because we always feel good. 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They have waxing services. They have a family membership plan and so much more. So check them out.
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Of you. Ed Sheeran with Shape of You here on KDFM. More music, more variety. It's Mamma Mia. Moving through your hump day. I'm excited. We're halfway through the work week. Feel Good Friday is going to be here in just a few days. Make sure you tune in because it's our last Feel Good Friday as we partnered up with Massage Lux here in Murrieta. And one of you are going to take home a free hour-long massage. This will be like week 12 that we've done this. So thank you so much, Massage Lux, for partnering up and having some fun with us here in KDFM. I know a lot of IE people are walking around feeling very relaxed. My shoulders, I'm rolling them back right now. Hey, guess what's coming up here in a few minutes? Chris Donovan's going to be on your radio, and he's got a brand new KD Cash keyword in store for you. It's coming up at 3 p.m. and then 6 p.m. This is for your chance to win $1,000 cash. So good luck to you. And then not only that, which is very exciting, if you would like to go to the Smartless Podcast, which is going to happen at the Hollywood Bowl coming up here October 17th. It's a Saturday. This is a super cool weekly podcast. It's live. And actors Jason Bateman, Sean Hayes, and Will Arnett host it. They have a range of different diverse guests on the show.

0: sunshine, some vitamin D. But I just got good news and I peaked. The weather is going to cool off starting like this weekend. So get ready for it, all right? Chris Donovan will take good care of you. He's up next.
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It's Chris Donovan checking in here on KDFM 101.3, 103.9. More music, more variety. Happy Wednesday. Bye, Mamma Mia. Have a good rest of your day. It's been a crazy day so far. Hopefully you guys aren't sweating too much. It's a little warm out there, but it's supposed to be cooling down here soon. However, if you missed that KD Cash keyword at the top of the hour, like Byron did on our text chat, he's freaking out over here. And thank you again for the compliment, Byron. The KD Cash keyword that you need to text right now to 508-777-1000 is sand. S-A-N-D, sand. Like when I was younger, I always played in the sand box. 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Hang out with me. Lots of good music coming up on the way.

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I'm Chris Donovan. Happy Wednesday. 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I have tickets to the Smartless podcast happening, the Hollywood Bowl. Sean Hayes, Jason Bateman, Will Arnett. I'll give you details on how you can win those. 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Am I giving one away? Well, I'll tell you in a couple songs.

0: 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Now, I have a pair of tickets to go see the Smart List podcast happening at the Hollywood Bowl October 17th. That's Will Arnett. He's Lego Batman. Jason Bateman, who has been in Arrested Development, Ozark, and a whole bunch more horrible bosses. And Sean Hayes has been in a whole bunch of other stuff with them also. They're going to have two guests. It's going to be on October 17th. You want to win that? Just keep listening. I'll ask you to call in here. Let's say before 6 o'clock, and I do have a four pack of tickets to go to Howlow Scream at SeaWorld San Diego. They've got mazes, rides, scare zones, all sorts of fun stuff happening down there. And you're listening for the cue to call. Now that's a really noisy, loud thing that says be caller 25 now, but not yet. Just keep this number handy though, 951-676-1013. You're gonna need it for both of those contests. So hang out with me, lots of good music coming up. GNR on the way.
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4: Slow going on the 215 southbound. You're tapping brakes from the 10 down to the 60 Moreno Valley Freeway, and then again from Van Buren to Oleander. 250 northbound is stop and go from Oleander up to Mount Vernon Avenue as you make the drive toward Colton and Grand Terrace.
5: Sunny skies, 101 degrees, wind gusts are up to 12 miles per hour.
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0: Tom DeLonge was at the Padres game last night, so of course they played his song All the Small Things and everybody sang along. Here, check it out. He gets teary-eyed.
1: To be in the ballpark when 43,000 plus are singing one of your biggest hits to you, can't imagine the feeling.
2: That's got to be like a Musicians World Series right there.
1: Right there.
0: Dunkin' Donuts is releasing a special Avengers Doomsday menu on November 4th. 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
0: No! 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
6: In Chino on the E60 right at Grove Avenue, it's an accident. It's over on the right shoulder. You have reduced speeds on the E60 between Reservoir and Archibald, and up ahead very slow on the 60 eastbound from Pyrite to the Riverside Interchange. 60 westbound reduced speeds from the 15 to Vineyard.
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But if you like free massages, hang out. I'll tell you how you can potentially win Mamma Mia's last Feel Good Friday massage coming up.

0: Ella Langley on KDFM. That young lady is going to be joining Reba McEntire and a whole bunch of other people on October 21st. It's coming out on ABC and Disney Plus in celebration for Dolly Parton. What's up? It's Chris Donovan here on KD. And I was telling you about this free massage thing. Yeah, we've been doing it for 12 or 11 weeks. This is the 12th week. 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How cool is that? All right, SeaWorld San Diego. I will be giving out those tickets before 5 o'clock. And no, I'm not watching the Dodger game. Go Doyers.
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4: Problems on the 210 traveling eastbound. This is right at Waterman Avenue. It's a stalled vehicle tying up the two left-hand lanes. 210 east, first you're slow from Baseline Road down to Day Creek Boulevard, and up ahead you're slow again from State Street up to State Highway 259.
5: Sunny skies, 101 degrees, wind gusts are up to 12 miles per hour.
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Your favorite Kansas City Chief fan, Taylor Swift, on KDFM. What's up? It's Chris Donovan here. 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Keep my hands on

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0: Mariah Carey here on KDFM 101.3, 103.9. I'm Chris Donovan, and right before Mariah Carey, I played the cue to call for a four-pack of tickets to Howl-O Scream happening at SeaWorld San Diego right now. So let's get caller 25. KDFM, who's this?
1: Carolina.
0: Carolina, you're caller 25. You win!
1: What? Oh my gosh. Are you serious?
0: I am not. I am Chris, wow. But I'm not lying to you. You do get a four-pack of tickets to SeaWorld San Diego.
1: Oh
0: my gosh. Howl-O Scream!
1: Yay!
0: Who are you going to take?
1: My family and my two daughters and my husband.
0: Oh, that's going to be so much fun.
1: Default.
0: Make it a fun kidding. Outing and tag us in photos, okay?
1: Yes, of course. Totally.
0: All right, your next shot of the four-pack to SeaWorld San Diego for their Howl-O Scream. We'll be tomorrow morning with Jeff Pope on his show, but don't worry, I still have this pair of tickets to go to the Smartless podcast. Sean Hayes, Jason Bateman, Will Arnett, they're going to be live at the Hollywood Bowl. You want to win them? I'm giving them out before 6 o'clock.
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3: Problems continue as you drive between San Bernardino and Highland. 210 eastbound, right at Waterman Avenue, is a stalled vehicle in the two left-hand lanes. 210 east, you're slow from Mountain Avenue to Day Creek Boulevard, and then again from State Street up to Highway 259.
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KHDI, Lake Arrowhead, San Bernardino. SBD, International Airport. 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